time my heart is beating, I can feel the recipe. I wonder if my day is coming, blame it on the entropy. My blood is pumping, I can see the end is right in front of me.

Truco, big up yourself, man. 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Shout out to everybody all over the world as we bring this energy to you. 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

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That song you're bad. Shout out to everybody all over the world as we bring this energy to you. 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One love. One world.